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0: Another bunch of songs in a row on Jack FM. Yeah, sounds good. In theory.

Come on, Jack. 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Tell you what, you read the instructions first, and then if you can't figure it out, then call me back.

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